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1: All right, our storm system is moving its way on out, and a ridge of high pressure is building its way on in. And that is going to bring us the hottest weather of the year so far. We're talking highs in the mid-90s this week, but high humidity leads to heat index values pushing close to 105. 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That's your latest forecast. I'm meteorologist Mike Witcher from the East Tennessee Weather Center. And remember to always get the latest forecast weather updates with the East Tennessee Weather app.
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first song on tonight's High Voltage episode is from a studio project called King Ultra Mega. And it was put together by a lot of famous musicians and a studio producer who wanted to just cement the legacy of Chris Cornell, as well as having all the proceeds from the sales of these songs go to the Chris Cornell Foundation. Now, I'm all in. Every song I've heard from this project, it's good stuff. Anyway, on with the show. I am Lynch, your host of High Voltage, each and every Sunday night from 9 to 11, bringing you the hard, the heavy, the loud, and the obnoxious. New music this hour from Fuming Mouth, Guilt Trip, and Iron Reagan, as well as request music for Bishop of Hexen. Right now, another studio project that I'm 100% in love with. They're from Brazil, and they have a new album coming out in July. The band Shroom Sheet, song Iomanta, right here on High Voltage.

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1: This is Justin Chavez from Yellow Door Media. I'm a local stand-up comedian, and I'm so excited to bring you some news. I'm teaming up with Rowan Young from Tiny Stage Comedy and Ivan Harper from Comedy Codebreak to bring you Knoxville's first stand-up comedy festival. 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
2: I'll say it once and I'll say it again. 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
1: All right, our storm system is moving its way on out, and a ridge of high pressure is building its way on in. And that is going to bring us the hottest weather of the year so far. We're talking highs in the mid-90s this week, but high humidity leads to heat index values pushing close to 105. 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That's your latest forecast. I'm meteorologist Mike Witcher from the East Tennessee Weather Center. And remember to always get the latest forecast weather updates with the East Tennessee Weather
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whether it's pollution or blue-green algae, who knows, but Virginia is pumping out some good music. That was brand new Iron Reagan, God Don't Like It, right here on High Voltage. Some more new music for you. It's a band, punk hardcore, from New Jersey. They're called IDK. They've been around since 1991. They put out some good stuff, and here's their latest. This is called Narc 5, right here on High Voltage.

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Where the rubber meets the road, you are now listening to Hour 2 of High Voltage. New music this hour from Left to Die, Madball, Salem Trials, and this band right here from Newington, Connecticut, Fires in the Distance. Their latest, By This Time Tomorrow, right here on...

fighting. So swim with it.

We play it all for you here on High Voltage, whether it be Swedish death metal, Mutation, or this band right here from Bulgaria, old school death metal, Necromonger, and Bloody Picasso, right here, right now on High Voltage.

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1: All right, our storm system is moving its way on out, and a ridge of high pressure is building its way on in. And that is going to bring us the hottest weather of the year so far. We're talking highs in the mid-90s this week, but high humidity leads to heat index values pushing close to 105. 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That's your latest forecast. I'm meteorologist Mike Witcher from the East Tennessee Weather Center. And remember to always get the latest forecast weather updates with the East Tennessee Weather App.
2: 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Faster than a new Dollar General can pop up down the street. And there's another one. 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

The band Nunslaughter, great name by the way, from Cleveland, Ohio, home of the Rock and Roll Hall of Fame and the band Midnight, are one of the most prolific bands I have ever seen. Now, I may be underestimating it a little bit, but let's say about 232 releases since their inception in 1987. Splits, EPs, full lengths, live albums, videos, they've done it all. And they have a new album out right now, Satanic Chaos Legions. This is from that album. I hope you enjoy it as much as I do, right here on High Voltage.

for me. We're close to the end.

No Cure and their latest, Slowly Turning Blue, right here on High Voltage. They start a U.S. tour as headliners, see in about a week and a half. If you get a chance, I highly recommend seeing them. We are coming to a close for another Sunday evening. Next week, we have new music from Apogee and Castiel, Zart, Drown in Sulfur, and Enemies Everywhere, along with many, many more. I leave you with a new band called Hell and Back. The song, Foretold, right here on High Voltage.

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3: All right, our storm system is moving its way on out, and a ridge of high pressure is building its way on in. And that is going to bring us the hottest weather of the year so far. We're talking highs in the mid-90s this week, but high humidity leads to heat index values pushing close to 105. 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Donate local and save local lives. That's your latest forecast. I'm meteorologist Mike Witcher from the East Tennessee Weather Center. And remember to always get the latest forecast weather updates with the East Tennessee Weather app.
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1: All right, our storm system is moving its way on out, and a ridge of high pressure is building its way on in. And that is going to bring us the hottest weather of the year so far. We're talking highs in the mid-90s this week, but high humidity leads to heat index values pushing close to 105. 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That's your latest forecast. I'm meteorologist Mike Witcher from the East Tennessee Weather Center. And remember to always get the latest forecast weather updates with the East Tennessee Weather app.
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1: All right, our storm system is moving its way on out, and a ridge of high pressure is building its way on in. And that is going to bring us the hottest weather of the year so far. We're talking highs in the mid-90s this week, but high humidity leads to heat index values pushing close to 105. 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Donate local and save local lives. That's your latest forecast. I'm meteorologist Mike Witcher from the East Tennessee Weather Center. And remember to always get the latest forecast weather updates with the East Tennessee Weather app.
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1: All right, our storm system is moving its way on out, and a ridge of high pressure is building its way on in. And that is going to bring us the hottest weather of the year so far. We're talking highs in the mid-90s this week, but high humidity leads to heat index values pushing close to 105. 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Donate local and save local lives. That's your latest forecast. I'm meteorologist Mike Witcher from the East Tennessee Weather Center. And remember to always get the latest forecast weather updates with the East Tennessee Weather app.
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2: She was living in a single room with three other individuals. One of them was a male, and the other two, well, the other two were females. God only knows what they were up to in there. And furthermore, Susan, I wouldn't be the least bit surprised to learn that all four of them habitually smoke marijuana cigarettes. 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
1: All right, our storm system is moving its way on out, and a ridge of high pressure is building its way on in. And that is going to bring us the hottest weather of the year so far. We're talking highs in the mid-90s this week, but high humidity leads to heat index values pushing close to 105. 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Donate local and save local lives. That's your latest forecast. I'm meteorologist Mike Witcher from the East Tennessee Weather Center. And remember to always get the latest forecast weather updates with the East Tennessee Weather app.
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1: All right, our storm system is moving its way on out, and a ridge of high pressure is building its way on in. And that is going to bring us the hottest weather of the year so far. We're talking highs in the mid-90s this week, but high humidity leads to heat index values pushing close to 105. 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Donate local and save local lives. That's your latest forecast. I'm meteorologist Mike Witcher from the East Tennessee Weather Center. And remember to always get the latest forecast weather updates with the East Tennessee Weather
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Yeah, that's us. 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
1: All right, our storm system is moving its way on out, and a ridge of high pressure is building its way on in. And that is going to bring us the hottest weather of the year so far. We're talking highs in the mid-90s this week, but high humidity leads to heat index values pushing close to 105. 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Donate local and save local lives. That's your latest forecast. I'm meteorologist Mike Witcher from the East Tennessee Weather Center. And remember to always get the latest forecast weather updates with the East Tennessee Weather App.
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2: Did you catch this on the Woody and Wilcox show?
3: The new Toy Story movie comes out tomorrow. Tom Hanks making the rounds, among others. They just showed him on the Today Show. It's just so funny. Maybe it's just me. Maybe I just need some rest. But isn't it sort of weird sometimes when you start seeing actors get older? Like, in my mind, Tom Hanks is still a young boy, fresh, funny, etc. And then I see him now and I'm like, my God, he's an old human.
4: Yep. I know what you're saying, though, Wilcox. There's a phenomenon that you don't get to experience because it happens in real time. And so you have to live through it where you've essentially grown up with this person.
3: Yeah.
4: And you're just like, wow, time has passed. And it unsettles me.
3: Unsettled, that's a good word, mm-hmm. because that's how I feel like I'm not quite ready to live in a world where Tom Hanks is an old man.
4: Right.
3: And I've felt that with Robert De Niro, too. Anybody else? Like, in my mind, he's still the guy, like, from Cape Fear and some of the others where, you know, he's getting it done. And now I see him, and I'm like, he can barely walk on the stage. And I get it. The man's 82 years old. He's had a great life.
4: Still making kids.
3: But it's that's right.
5: Are you confusing him with Al Pacino?
3: Is he still making kids?
4: I'm sure he is.
3: I hope he is. I don't know if that's right or not, but I'm sure there's somebody out there who wouldn't mind taking up that cause. But it just, you know, it just, I'm like, what?
5: I think you need to pay more attention to Rob Lowe and Paul Rudd, who have not changed in 30 plus years.
3: Fair.
5: That's going to make you feel more precious. Comfortable.
3: So whenever I start feeling this odd, unsettled feeling, I just need to take a couple of Rod Lowe's and see me in the morning.
5: Not Rod, but Rob.
3: Oh, his name's Rob?
4: Yeah. Okay. You think that makes you me feel...
5: Rod Lowe, I think, is an adult film
4: Rod Lowe is the knockoff Rob Lowe.
3: Okay, right.
4: It makes you feel better to see people pristine and whatnot. For me, it doesn't, because my face keeps getting older. Meanwhile, you see every woman that we've known as an actress for the past 30 years, and they all look like they're 30 years old.
3: Well, that's the way God intended, Chelsea, for crying out loud. We're not ready for old women. I'm not ready for old men, but I'm definitely not ready for old women. Let's face it.
5: The instant a woman starts to wrinkle, we take them out to the burn pile, Chelsea. Okay. Just throw them right on top.
3: By the way, Toy Story 5, 94% on Rotten Tomatoes from the critics. So, shocker, it's well received by those that have seen it so far. And they said, I think they said it has the saddest moment of any Toy Story movie to date.
5: Well, I didn't see Toy Story.
3: Which I thought, like, that's an odd way to really try to entice me to see a movie.
5: Well, you turned me off of Toy Story 4 when you went to see it because it was too sad.
3: It is. I cry at all of them. I'm a sap about that.
4: Well, so there will be tears.
5: I don't want that. I'm not paying money to go cry. Okay?
3: Yeah.
5: If I want to cry, I'll listen to the Woody and Wilcox show.
3: Thank you. Well said.
4: By the way, Robert De Niro has a 3-year-old.
3: There you go, which he would have fathered at 79.
4: Yes.
3: That's right. But I bet the wife's not 82. I bet she's not even a wife. But he may not be able to walk onto the stage, but he can get something else done.
5: He's not using a cane there.
4: All right, I'm sad I brought it up.
3: He's Rod Lowe is what he is. with extra D's because he's a long rod.
5: Extra long rod.
4: I mean...
3: Sorry, it's all my grief about Tom Hanks' age is really getting to me.
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1: First of all, is everything working? Looks like it is.
2: That's got to be a first.
3: Knock on something.
1: I didn't remember my password this morning. It's been a while since that's happened.
3: That's not shocking.
1: That's actually good. I feel like that's the sign of some good time off when you just don't remember how to do anything when you come back. So eventually worked. Thought maybe I'd gotten fired, but that didn't happen. So.
2: Did we actually know how to do stuff before we went on vacation?
1: Well, I knew how to get into my password, so there's that. It's interesting. So we had last week off. Lots of people, and by lots, I mean at least more than one, thought that maybe what had happened was that this wasn't a planned vacation that we had, and that Woody, who had a doctor's appointment a week ago Friday, had some sort of horrible news and was in emergency surgery with complications, and we had to take the week off to whatever it may be. That wasn't the answer, first of all. But Woody did end up having that appointment, on Juneteenth.
2: Yes.
1: And the results of said appointment.
2: I have to have my gallbladder out. And I'm waiting to talk to the scheduler.
3: I feel like we're right back to where we started.
2: Who didn't call until Thursday.
1: So you had an appointment a Friday ago, a week ago Friday.
2: Mm-hmm.
1: They told you and this had been happening, but you knew that before, and then there was some in between where they were like, well, we're not sure if you have to have your gallbladder out.
4: Maybe right. Liver.
2: Yes. And so this doctor was like, yeah, you have to have your gallbladder out.
3: So then almost a week later, somebody calls you to schedule.
2: That's correct. And so we've been playing phone tag since then.
3: Oh, my gosh.
2: Yeah. And then it was like, well, I'm not working on Friday, so I will be speaking to that person today. And the good news is, and I don't think I told you this in the text thread, as I go to see the surgeon and he's pushing on my abdomen, he's like, what's this?
1: What do you mean he said, what's this?
2: He's like, why didn't you tell me about this lump right here? And I was like,
1: that's your whole torso.
2: What are you talking about? He's like, you've got some sort of tumor or...

0: be a hernia right next to your gallbladder. And he's pushing on. And I was like, you're right. I do have a lump right there. He's like, it's probably just like a fatty tumor that dogs get. And I was like,
1: a fatty tumor that dogs get?
0: Yes. He's like, but I want to have that scanned. I was like, neat. Let's go do more scanning.
2: Can the gallbladder come out, though, and like and then see about that one?
0: I think what the theory is, and I didn't go in-depth with him because he didn't know what it was, when they're in there grabbing the gallbladder, if it is one of those lipoma, I think is what he called it, they can just
2: you can take
0: snatch
2: it out then,
0: that as well.
2: Biopsy it, do whatever then, but that gallbladder's got to come out.
0: Yeah.
2: Wow. This has been a saga.
0: I'm just, you know what? I'm just, put me out of my misery at this point. So, I will be talking with not only you guys, because it will be at least a day off for us, but he's like, what do you do? There's no heavy lifting after your surgery. I was like, oh, I work on the radio. He's like, oh, where? And then he drops the, oh, I listen to you guys when I'm taking my daughter to work or to school. And I was like, cool. Doc listens to the show.
1: So wait, does he think you're a dog or you have qualities of a dog? I'm back to why would he ever say, yeah, you know, the kind dogs get?
0: I think because he didn't want to scare me with the tumor word of like cancer, right? He's like, yeah, it's like a fatty tumor. Like but dogs, I mean,
2: just dogs. And you the only person then? Right. Like, if it's mostly dogs,
1: he would never say dogs. Though you could just say, "Oh, it's a fatty benign tumor that so many people get." Why would he say dogs? You know, you have one of those things that only a possum gets.
0: A pouch.
1: I mean, that's just such an odd thing to say. He doesn't have to say the C word, but he doesn't have to say like dogs get.
0: I think
2: like he would understand that.
1: Yeah, how does that help?
2: Did you talk about dogs prior?
0: I don't think so.
1: Did he want to express your glands? Because then I feel like there may be some concern.
0: He's not that kind of doctor.
2: I mean, this has been a four-month saga, par for the course.
1: But this is the first time you'd seen this doctor.
0: That's correct.
1: Well, I mean, maybe we're going to get an answer, Chelsea, to whatever Woody's...
2: Oh, sorry, 5 months. This has been going on for 5 months.
0: That's correct.
1: His rib meat, though. His bulbous rib meat.
2: So maybe we're going to get to the bottom of it. That twin is up underneath the bulbous rib meat.
1: The whole time we've been making fun of your body, and you may have had a tumor that dogs get.
2: Right. Sorry.
0: No, you're not sorry. Stop it.
1: Wow. Okay. Well, one thing that I do want to get to, and this photo went up on our Instagram last night. As a matter of fact, I put up a poll which has some interesting results to it. It's a sign that was in a room that one of us rented over the week last week. And the poll was, which one of us encountered this sign? And the answer is interesting. And why this sign was in a room is even more interesting. We'll get to that and other coming up next.
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7: WVLZ on time traffic. Good morning. A steady flow of traffic right now coming over Jellicoe Mountain, coming in from that northern section of Campbell County down into Anderson County. Radar is already out here, and you could see a lot of that this week, that's for sure, as that volume of traffic increases 275 southbound over here at Woodland. Hey, don't let a slipping transmission make things worse on your car or truck. Having transmission problems, it's okay. Come to AAMCO Transmissions today in North Knoxville. I'm Commander Chuck. You're on time traffic.
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9: Good morning. Happy Monday. Sure hope you had a great weekend. It's a steamy and foggy Monday morning. The steam sticks around. Those temperatures continue to warm, and we're talking about the hottest weather of the year so far all this week. Highs today top out in the 90s, heat index value near 100. 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That's your latest forecast. I'm meteorologist Mike Witcher from the East Tennessee Weather Center. And remember to always get the latest forecast weather updates with the East Tennessee Weather app.
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0: and Wilcox. The Woody and Wilcox Show.
1: So we all had a few days off last week, and I think actually all of us went someplace, which is almost unheard of.
2: Not together.
1: No, not together, but separately. And one of us found a sign in the rental that we had over the week. And that picture of that sign is up on our Instagram stories right now. I'm just going to read it to you. And it says, "Do not order from unknown pizza places. Ask the front desk for recommendations." And then it has a sign with the word pizza and then that red circle with a line through it indicating no. Again, do not order pizza from unknown pizza places. Ask the front desk for recommendations. Now, I'd put up a poll asking people, who do you think encountered this sign in their rental? What do you think the answer was?
3: Me.
1: It actually was you by a hair.
3: And then Woody, because we have the weirdest things happen to
1: 36% of people believe that that was a sign that Chelsea encountered on her vacation. 27 believe that it was Woody, and it was, in fact, Woody.
2: Yep.
1: Can you explain what that sign meant in this vacation rental that you had? Because I've never seen that before.
2: I had never seen it either.
3: No one has.
2: And it was fascinating. They're like, it's a scam that has been happening in this area where somebody will, like, you know, underneath your door, they'll slide in a little, hey, you know, 50% off pizza. And it's like a flyer for a local pizza joint, but it's a scam. They have you call, you put in your credit card, or you give them your credit card information, and then they take the money, but then they never deliver anything. And they're so, apparently it's happened so much that they have to warn people with a sign inside your rental.
3: And these people haven't switched, you know, to another food item. Like, somebody caught on that it was pizza, so now they're like, we're going to do Chinese food.
2: Well, I think especially, we went to a beach town where, you know, you've got families and it's like, what are we going to do? Mm-hmm. Well, let's just get a pizza and we'll just have it delivered right here.
1: Chelsea, to your point, the scammers may not realize that there are signs in all the rooms that say, don't order pizza from unknown pizza places.
3: Like, something would have happened by now if it's gotten back to the hotel. And when's the last time you had to give your credit card info over the phone?
2: That's a great question.
3: Because that would tip me off. I feel like this day and age, I'm not doing it. My parents are even worse. Like, try to sign up for some kind of service or utility. They're not doing it. So, I mean, there's some fear there, I feel like. We just don't do that anymore.
2: You know what? It could be a website. Nobody slipped anything under our door, so I don't know. But I found it odd. You know you're staying in a classy place when this is what's...
1: I guess it could happen anywhere.
2: I don't think the Four Seasons has signs like this inside their rooms. I've never stayed in a Four Seasons, so I'm not quite sure.
1: Well, I mean, only because probably no one is slipping a thing under the door at a fancy place. Would be the only reason why you... Because you could get scammed anywhere. It doesn't matter whether it's fancy or not.
3: They could leave it on your car. It's a flyer.
2: Sure.
1: That's true as well. Mm-hmm. Yeah.
3: But I see what you're saying. Nobody is roaming the halls of the Ritz just putting pizza flyers under doors.
1: Would you like some Grey Poupon? I mean, how was your stay in this particular place?
2: I don't think we'll be coming back.
1: Okay.
2: It was fine. We love going to the beach, and this one happened to be like right on the sand, and so from your balcony you could just overlook things.
3: That's amazing.
2: That was wonderful, because the couple of days that we were there, I think the smallest wind gust was like 40 miles an hour. It topped over 60 one day, where when you're sitting on the beach it felt like getting sandblasted. Like, my right ear still has sand in it because of all the sand that was flying into it.
3: I mean,
2: from
3: I'd
2: that
3: call
2: direction.
3: It. Will you call it at some point?
1: Hang on, is your right ear larger than your left?
2: No,
1: why is it just your right
3: going
1: ear?
3: This
2: that
3: way.
2: Was the direction it was going.
1: It's like, what's going on with Woody's right ear?
3: One's a bigger target.
1: Oh, the hole is just huge. You've never seen Woody's right ear hole?
2: I got to go see another doctor.
1: It's like
2: that.
1: A sand magnet. Yeah. That's what we've always called Woody's head.
2: It was coming from that direction. So it was just a whipping. thing. It was so.
3: Sounds fun.
2: Yeah, it was neat.
1: Well, at least you didn't buy Erroneous Pizza, which is the name of my new band.
2: Felonious Pizza.
1: 704-FEZ-3200. Talk back button available to you as well. You ever get scammed out of pizza? We'd love to hear that story. I'm not familiar with it.
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5: Good morning, building. Pretty good out here now on 275 southbound over here at Woodland Baxter Avenue. Steady flow of traffic coming down I-40 right now, especially through Sevier County. Lots of radar expected this week out there up and down I-40 in Sevier County, especially around that Dollywood exit. It's already a little bit crowded now. Chapman Highway coming inbound towards the Henley Street Bridge. Hey, bridal season is here. Shop local today at Fountain City Jewelers in the heart of Fountain City, next to Litton's. I'm Commander Chuck, your on-time traffic.
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1: You see, one of the main trending things this morning is, quote, DoorDash outage. I saw that and I thought, okay, a lot of people DoorDashing at like 6 in the morning? Is that a thing? Maybe it is. I mean, I'm not here to put you down if that is your thing, but I always think of that as maybe a later in the day issue. Then I realized that it actually is from last night, but people are still chattering about it. There apparently was a DoorDash outage that hit last night, maybe around, let's call it dinner time for Sunday evening. Delivery company experienced online issues, and it started at about 6 p.m. Eastern, and then cities all across the country with the outage persisting for about 4 hours. So if you were somebody who was trying to DoorDash last night, you're like, what the hell, is my phone broken? And you threw your phone against the wall. Apparently everybody was having that issue. So there's no more information about it other than they've been struggling with something and apparently have it fixed.
2: People were forced to go to a restaurant themselves and get their own food.
1: Very, very difficult. These are tough times that we live in. Speaking of food, while we were out last week, we received an invitation to a listener's wedding. This is not the first time this has happened. I always just feel like this is really interesting when this happens, and it's very nice because I guess it means that, you know, you enjoy the show and you feel like you need to reach out like you might with family. But this one actually came with additional verbiage. Like, sometimes people just send us an invitation like you would receive from anybody about a wedding, and that's interesting enough. But this one has a handwritten note on the back. And it says, hey, Woody and Wilcox Show, we realize that you coming to a stranger's wedding is weird. Almost as weird as inviting someone you've never met to your own wedding. But I wanted to because it's my wedding, LOL. In all seriousness, we both wanted to say thank you to the Woody and Wilcox Show, as in our life, so many great concerts, events, and more have been thanks to you guys. We've created memories thanks to you that we cherish daily, so we wanted to invite you to our wedding. Woody, you suck. Love, Siri and John, who are getting married at the end of this month in Concord, North Carolina.
3: Well, that's lovely.
2: We should go.
1: Isn't that nice?
2: Let's get tuxes. Let's go.
1: You don't even have to get a tux, Woody. First of all, you'll never do
3: right,
1: that. They
3: exactly.
1: don't make them with cargo shorts.
2: Yeah, they do.
1: I don't want to get too personal with them, but I feel like this is okay. It says it's an outdoor event, so please dress casually and comfortably. Sundresses and shorts are welcome.
3: Yes.
1: So maybe it is for you, Woody.
2: Mm-hmm.
1: You do look good in a sundress.
2: I do.
3: And a free t-shirt.
2: Very breezy, no underwear on underneath that thing.
1: There's no mention of any of that. That's up to you, but please don't announce it to the crowd.
2: I'm out there on the dance floor doing a handstand. Yee!
1: So at the heart of it, just congrats. That's really cool, and that's nice that you would even, for some reason, think to risk inviting Woody, let alone the rest of us, to your actual special day. Mm-hmm. But congratulations to you. Easier way to reach out to us, obviously, is via our voicemail. There's a couple of ways. Our Fez line, as we call it, at 704-FEZ-3200. Or if you're there on the iHeartRadio app, hit that little microphone button. That's the talkback. Comes right to us.
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5: Good morning. Starting to get a little bit heavier already here on the Solway Bridge. All that traffic headed towards the Oak Ridge area down Pilsipi Parkway right now. Looks like it's picked up quite a bit there at Dutchtown Road. Heavier traffic volume trying to get through downtown just in the last few minutes. 40 westbound, especially there between Cherry Street and Hall of Fame. Radar this one down 75 throughout parts of Campbell County, especially around that Caravelle exit. Hey, don't let a slipping transmission make things worse on your car or truck having transmission problems. Come to AMCO Transmissions today in North Knoxville. I'm Commander Chuck with your on-time traffic.
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0: You're one of the many who are not following along with the World Cup. You are missing out. I don't know. And this is not even soccer related. So it's World Cup news that's not related to the actual game itself and more to do with all the people that have flooded into North America. And in this case, specifically the United States for some of the games. Mm-hmm. And one of the problems apparently is, and this isn't one that I would have imagined, people are trying to take ranch dressing back with them on a plane to their country of origin and are being either stopped or obviously told, hey, remember, only 3 ounces of liquid. And people were discovering ranch dressing who'd never had it before. Yeah.
1: Wow.
0: I mean, it's what we do here in the United States. Sure. We may not. I mean, granted, the soccer's going okay, too. But if that goes away, we'll still have ranch. But I guess people are like, my God, I've never had this thing they call ranch before. And now I'm headed back to Europe. Mm-hmm. And I got to put a bottle in my bag. And they're getting stopped by the TSA. So Kraft, the makers of at least one version of ranch, have said, we are now making TSA-friendly ranch packets.
2: Wow.
0: And they're hoping to have them out. I don't know if they're out yet.
3: They said soon is what I saw.
0: Okay, so you saw the ranch news as well. So they're hoping that you'll be able to smuggle your 3 ounces or less of Kraft ranch with you as you head back to, you know, the Baltic states.
1: I'm surprised they don't have that already, just for Americans to carry with them at all times.
3: Just to
1: like in a holster.
3: Do a shot of it.
0: Right. I feel like they do. So this has got to be partly just marketing.
1: Let our friends know about the ranch salt, like the seasoning. You can make your own, too.
3: Well, the dry packet.
0: Yeah, there's that, too. But, I mean, obviously, if you get a salad somewhere, they have packets, little containers of ranch.
1: Right, every place.
0: I mean, that's not anything that didn't exist. Maybe they...
1: Where you don't buy them in bulk.
0: Yeah, I don't know where you buy those. Maybe that's the issue.
1: But, you know, nobody goes over what's allowed through TSA more than this show. So, over the years,
3: well, we dedicate whole days to it.
0: But it's fascinating when you hear this, it's under the heading of World Cup news, that they're making special ranch packets for visitors who are just clamoring to take it back to their home country.
3: And it was amazing, too.
0: And it's also a fun reminder that apparently ranch is not available in a lot of other countries. So let that roll around in your head.
3: I first saw this on Instagram because the TSA... Which, by the way, if you're not following them on Instagram, it's a great follow. They rung in, like, reminding people, hey, welcome to the USA. You're going to love ranch because it goes perfect with everything, but you can't put it in your carry-on. You have to, you know, check it.
1: It's a long sign. I thought about you guys because I flew for the first time in a long time. And you say I haven't flown 800 years.
0: Right.
1: And so TSA rules have changed, and I was worried about that. But I did carry through on the way back home some French toast. It was leftover, and I didn't want to throw it away. So I just took it with me. So that got through.
3: Leftover French toast.
1: It was from that day. I wasn't just holding on to it. And also a star fruit. You can carry that on a plane because I had that in my bag. French toast and a star fruit in my bag, straight through TSA.
0: I always wondered if you were, because I know you were, well, technically you were out of the country, right?
3: No.
0: Are we going to say where you went?
1: Oh, yeah.
0: Are you hiding it?
1: No, we can talk about it now. I have lots to say.
0: So you were in Puerto Rico.
1: I was.
0: I'm always confused. U.S. territory, but I believe separate country. I don't know. I feel like I should know that answer. I've been on this planet for a while.
1: I've learned a lot, but it's a longer discussion than we're ready to have here.
0: Well, I guess my point is, because I flew to Canada over last week as well.
1: Okay, we're very far apart from each other.
0: And I brought back bananas. And I thought...
1: Why would you even be...
0: Am I going to get stopped because I'm importing a fruit or a vegetable or some food product across country lines?
1: I wondered
0: I did
1: that,
0: not,
1: but I'm not.
0: By the way.
1: Like, yeah, okay. Why would you get? Why are you bringing Canadian bananas back home?
0: You know, nobody loves bananas more than me. I bought bananas at a grocery store while we were there so that I could have them, and we had more than we needed, and I wasn't going to throw away bananas.
1: Okay,
0: so we brought them back.
1: Special. I get it because of food waste, but
0: that's like it. No, it wasn't like, oh, these are special
1: Canadian.
0: Canadian
1: bananas.
0: They're
1: why are made Canadian
0: with,
1: bananas special?
3: Did you get Canadian lotion, too?
0: They're made with bacon. They have poutine in them. No, just didn't want to throw them away
1: because like
0: they were
1: your,
0: so good. Okay. Actually,
1: I like
0: ate one this morning on the way to work.
3: Their bananas are wrapped in denim.
0: Eh?
3: Eh?
1: I appreciated your Canadian lotion joke, Woody. I just wanted to let you know.
0: So you didn't get stopped with
1: used
0: French toast or whatever?
1: No, my used French toast? No, I didn't. That went through. Starfruit went through. So it was
0: very
1: smooth sailing.
0: Did they make you put your French toast in a separate little bin and it just went through on its own? That's all. That would be funny to me. Because they'll usually tell you to take your electronics out all those sorts of things.
1: No, they didn't make me do that. But it was, again, like different rules, different lines.
3: Ma'am, you're going to have to put your shoes in a separate bin from the French toast.
1: You don't have to take shoes off anymore, remember? So that was nice. Oh. But yeah, I have lots of thoughts.
0: Mm. And I'm not ignoring that you said starfruit. I just don't know what it is. So it sounds fancy.
1: It's not.
0: Can't hide radio money.
1: But yeah, Frank made a friend while we were there. And so the last day, he was like, hey, this is from my friend's grandmother's backyard.
3: Is that a euphemism?
1: I don't know. No, I'm like, okay, here we are.
0: You're damn right it is. I've seen that movie.
3: Grandma's
0: Your friend's grandmother's backyard.
3: That's a whole genre on Pornhub.
0: It's filthy.
1: That's where I got

0: Ian Wilcox Show.
1: Real quick, and this will sound weird out of context, is there any audio of Noah Kahan asking people at his concert to poop?
2: No.
1: Okay. Have you heard? But I mean, have you scoured the internet for it? Because I thought, well, that's an interesting. First of all, you ever been to a concert and heard one of the band members on stage say something interesting? It happens quite a bit.
2: Yes.
1: A lot of times they'll have interesting thoughts on things, and that one caught my eye as well. He encouraged concert goers that if they felt the urge, that they should go number two, but they should do it in the bathroom.
3: How does that even come up? I mean, I'm familiar with his music and don't feel like that's a strong theme.
1: Because apparently someone had gone in the aisle and
2: right next to the stage.
3: No one saw it?
1: No, well, I mean, I don't know. They saw it. I don't know if they saw it emerge. I don't know how that part played out, but it's not every day that you see anybody on stage encourage their fans to be aware of them having to go number two. And then you're right, Noah Kahan, it doesn't seem like. If you were to say, hey, somebody dropped anchor on the floor at a

0: concert. And you wouldn't be like, oh, man, it was probably Noah Kahan.
1: And he was talking about going to Maine, and I just couldn't keep it in.
0: Right. I mean, there are a lot of bands that you would imagine people might poo on the floor at those concerts. But Noah Kahan, not really one of those, per se.
2: I know that there's not any audio because he took to Twitter to say, hey, at the Philly show Friday night, somebody did this. Please go ahead and go to the bathroom.
3: Well, it could have been some unintentional medical emergency.
0: I mean, I hope it was unintentional. I would think the odds favor that it was unintentional, or at least not premeditated.
3: Yeah.
0: I mean, unintentional, we get into a dark, confusing area there, but not something they had planned. Like, hey, honey, tonight, don't forget, at the Noah Kahan show, I'm going to poop on the floor.
3: Everybody has different goals.
0: She was like, come on, not again, not at Noah Kahan.
3: Like another singer song.
0: No, I assume it was nature was calling and it was unavoidable. I'd like to think at least that's the way it went. And there's honestly no good way for that to go. So no matter why it happened, it's unpleasant.
2: You've been that close to the stage. Those speakers can rattle your insides.
0: Okay, no, but I don't think it works that way. So, okay, well, I just was curious. I thought maybe you knew whether there was. I wanted to hear that audio, but I wasn't sure if there was any. All right, well, we can put that ugliness behind us. And you may be headed into work right now. Have you ever stolen anything from work? You know, Chelsea famously, you know, not here, of course, was very big into toilet paper for a while.
3: It
0: was always a full roll making its way into her purse.
3: Yeah.
0: I mean, but it happens. We've probably all done something where you've taken some small item. I want to share a story with you, and you're welcome to share yours as well. 704-FIZ-3200. Maybe rat somebody out. Talk back button available to you as well if you're on the iHeartRadio app.
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8: Good morning, happy Monday. Sure hope you had a great weekend. It's a steamy and foggy Monday morning. The steam sticks around. Those temperatures continue to warm, and we're talking about the hottest weather of the year so far all this week. Highs today top out in the 90s, heat index value near 100. 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That's your latest forecast. I'm meteorologist Mike Witcher from the East Tennessee Weather Center. And remember to always get the latest forecast weather updates with the East Tennessee Weather app.
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9: Good morning. Cranking it pretty good right now on that Holston River Bridge westbound. I-40 has picked up in general there through East Knox County. Lots of radar scattered down I-40 this morning. It's been on and off, especially out through Sevier County around that Dollywood exit. Could see a lot of radar this week in general with the holiday coming up as that builds down. 75 right now between Callahan and Merchants Road. All that traffic coming down from the north. If you're having transmission problems, come to AMCO Transmissions today. Let them check it out at 8844 Kings. I'm Commander Chuck with your on-time traffic.
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0: Woody and Wilcox. 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
1: Many well-intentioned people assuming that we were off last week because Woody had a medical emergency based on the doctor's appointment that he had on Juneteenth. He did not. That's not why we weren't here. So rest easy on that one. However, not only did Woody find out that apparently he does need to have his gallbladder out, but he also apparently has, quote, a dog tumor.
2: No.
1: That needs some further investigation.
2: That's not what he said.
1: Okay, I mean, it's essentially what he said. Chelsea, you were here for it. A tumor that dogs might get was the way it was described. Well, correct or not correct?
2: Sort of, yes. A fatty tumor like dogs get.
1: Okay, so we don't know what that means, and I don't mean to laugh at misfortune, but also a doctor that says you've got a tumor like dogs get, potentially, is interesting to me. So we'll keep you updated on that. Speaking of that, if you've ever stolen anything from work, don't be too hard on yourself. You see the story about the guy who worked at the hospital and was stealing body parts?
3: Oh, no. Are those just available?
1: They're not, actually. That's illegal. And then he was making it worse, he was taking them home and eating them.
3: Why?
1: So, I just wanted to throw that out there as in case somebody's still unsure about whether that's frowned upon.
2: Is that what you were
1: in
2: doing?
1: In almost every country in the world, that's not a good thing.
2: Chelsea, when you were stealing toilet paper from here at the station, were you taking it home and eating it? I mean, look, I know they don't pay much in radio, so you do what you can.
3: One time I had a situation, I had a sneezing attack, and so I needed toilet paper just in case. So that's how that happened.
1: Okay. All right, so you didn't eat it to answer Woody's
3: no.
1: question.
3: Okay.
1: All right, I didn't want to spend a lot of time on that. Pretty gross, although better than a cup of coffee to get you going. And it reminded me how gross I thought the we ended up watching the first episode and 2 minutes of the second episode of the new Cape Fear series, and we had to turn it off. It was so graphic.
3: Yeah, that's what
1: so
3: I was,
1: violent.
3: Right. That's what I had the same issue. Same for me.
1: So if you were thinking, hey, is there a show out there that's almost so graphic that I might want to turn it off? Yes, the new Cape Fear series would fall into that category as far as I'm concerned.
2: Too graphic?
1: This is just really violent. It was just a lot of just nothing but violence. And I was like, ugh, just blood and guts and
3: prison fighting.
1: Beating one another to death. And I was like, that's probably enough of that. I'm not really loving it. But somebody may love it. God love you. We did end up then watching DTF St. Louis. Has anybody gotten
3: yes,
1: into that?
3: Yes, I watched the whole thing with Frank. And that's interesting. It's a long play, I feel like.
1: We're only an episode in. That's the Jason Bateman and... It's a dark comedy, which we've already discussed as kind of a broad
3: Hopper
1: genre.
3: From Stranger Things is on there. It's going to be, I think, slow for you.
1: It was slow. That was all of us agreed that it was slow, although at the end of the first episode, it got more interesting.
3: It doesn't really pick up, but it is interesting. And the culmination of the whole thing, I think, is worth it.
1: Okay. You familiar with this?
2: I know of it. I haven't seen any of the episodes. How many
1: Jason,
2: episodes?
1: Jason Bateman plays a TV weatherman, and he rides one of those. I believe it's called a recumbent. The bikes that you sit
3: with
1: down.
3: With the flags.
1: That have
3: the,
1: you like sit in a chair, but right. You're riding a bike.
2: Yeah, thing. better for your back.
1: That. Well, it's funny. That came up because my daughter was like, why would anybody ride that? And I think that's what Denise said. Is like, it's better for your back or something. But it's just funny. That's like it is relevant, but it was just fun in a way.
3: You don't see those every day.
1: No. So he gets up at like 4 a.m. and drives through St. Louis on that thing because he's a TV morning show weatherman. Anyway, and I enjoyed it, but it was slow. So, but with the season finale of Widow's Bay was everything. So,
3: I watched it.
1: I mean, wouldn't you agree if you're not watching Widow's Bay?
3: I liked it a lot.
1: It's the best show that I've seen lately.
3: I've gotten into some other ones, too, just from that one on Apple TV. But I do like Widow's Bay. I'll see the next season.
1: So, yeah, there is going to be a second one. So, anyway, 704-FEZ-3200. 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
5: Good morning. Cranking it pretty good. Coming off that ramp from Westman Avenue on to 640 going westbound. It's only going to get heavier in the next few minutes through downtown. 40 east and west here at 275. Radar, this one, it's been on and off down through Sevier County. Could see a lot of that this week on I-40, especially around that Dollywood exit. Troopers are expected to be out here all over East Tennessee. Hey, don't let a slipping transmission make things worse on your car or truck. Having transmission problems? 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I'm Commander Chuck. You're on Time Traffic.
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1: We got this message.
2: Hey guys, it's Sheena from Shelby. I missed the first 30 minutes of the show. Hope you guys had a good vacation. Just wondering if Woody got that surgery scheduled.
1: Well, Sheena, it's a great question. Stand by, because I also got a note on social media from Tim who was like, I came in the middle of that previous segment. I felt like I heard you say that Woody had a dog tumor when he went to the doctor's office. You're both asking great questions. To be specific to your question, Sheena, no, Woody did not get a surgery scheduled. However, there was a step taken. It has been determined he does officially need a surgery. They just didn't get far enough to schedule it, which is one of the stranger things ever, especially given the six-month saga that we've all gone through trying to navigate Woody's doctor situation. Because he said, yeah, you need your gallbladder out. But then as he was examining Woody, he also found something else as he was pushing on Woody's torso. And he said to Woody, and you tell me where I'm wrong, you may have a tumor like dogs get.
3: You've nailed it right there. He was pushing and he's like, oh, there's something here. It's either a hernia or a lipoma, which is a fatty tumor like dogs get.
1: Which is such a weird thing, because people get it as well.
4: Right.
1: And then Chelsea rightfully said, had you been discussing dogs prior? Like, why would he go dog on that? Because if humans can get it as well, which seemingly they can, it's odd unless he's sort of slyly calling you a dog right to your face.
3: You know what? I didn't think of it that way. I think it was just an easy way to describe a medical term that he was using in common language that somebody dumb like me would understand.
1: If any doctor, and I'm throwing this out to everybody, has ever said to you, you have such and such, kind of like a dog would get, 704-FEZ-3200, I got to hear that story, because the fact that it didn't throw up a red flag for you is also interesting to me. I mean, if my doctor said I had something that a dog might get,
4: my first answer,
1: my eyes would be as wide as dinner plates.
4: Then why do I have it now then?
1: What does that mean? What are you saying? But the fact that you're like, yeah, that makes sense. And then that when they said you need to have it out, you weren't like, I mean, I've been through a lot. Is there any way we could schedule this now while I'm here? As opposed to him being like, I'll have someone schedule it with you, which is what ended up happening. And now a week's gone by again, and you still don't have it scheduled.
3: Well, yeah, they handed me a piece of paper, and they're like, hey, here's the information, and here's the scheduler's name. She'll contact you in a couple of days, and if she doesn't, you call her. And it was last Thursday that she first called.
1: So a week almost.
3: Yeah.
1: 6 days.
3: And so we've played phone tag. What can I tell you?
1: Again, we've talked about it. You need an advocate. Somebody should have been there to say, listen, I've been through this with five other doctors. I want to schedule it now. Is there a way we can do that without having to wait and then have it trickle along to the point where it never, you know, then she calls and she's like, you may have the heart of a baboon. And you've got the nervous system of a tick and a dog tumor. So we're going to take care of all of that in one shot. It just seems like a crazy path that you should have been able to somehow.
4: We're starting to blame you.
1: I guess that is what I'm saying. And I apologize because I realize you've got a dog tumor. and I don't want to knock you down any further, but it feels like you should have navigated that differently.
4: It's been 5 months.
3: I'm getting ready to lift my leg on both of you.
4: I'm trying to help you. I volunteered to advocate for you weeks to months ago. I just feel like people aren't taking this seriously enough, and it needs to get handled.
1: Does the dog tumor need to come out, do you think? Or was his point that, it might just be good, we'll just leave it in there? And is that what the bulbous rib meat is that we've all seen over these many years?
3: Sadly, no. It's more center line than on the outer part.
4: We're going to find out.
1: Are we, though? I don't know if we are.
4: Well, they wanted him to get a scan on his dog tumor.
3: 27.
4: Just check it out when you're in there taking out the gallbladder. You know, just do it then.
1: I don't know. So, Sheena, I don't know if any of this is... Well, your initial question, the answer was no, not scheduled. But last week, us having the time off had nothing to do with that. There were people who were like, oh, my God, you took a week off after Woody's doctor visit. Obviously, he's in the hospital. And no, that wasn't it at all. He was at a horrible beach condo where they told him not to buy pizza from strangers.
3: That's not going to make any sense until you see
4: the... Check out the Instagram.
1: You're going to have to grab the podcast and look at our Instagram for that explanation, but Woody was close to being scammed in a pizza thing. I know it doesn't make sense. 704-FEZ-3200 talk back button available to you as well.
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6: Good morning. It's a little bit heavy coming off that ramp from Westman Avenue on. It's 640 going westbound. Plenty of radar this morning. It's been on and off north of Knoxville on 75 coming down through Campbell County, Anderson County. You could see a lot of radar this week, so expect it and make sure you're doing the speed limit. Hey, if you're having transmission problems, come to AMCO Transmissions today. Let them check it out. 8844 Kingston Pike. I'm Commander Chuck. You're on time traffic.
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0: Show.
1: If you're just joining us, unique. We've certainly heard Woody with his trials and tribulations involving his health and various doctors, but his last appointment, he was told that he has some sort of potential tumor that dogs get.
2: Just, like dogs, yeah.
1: Okay, well, I mean, tomato, tomato. I feel like you're splitting hairs over there. And I think I threw it out there. Has a doctor ever told you that you had anything that dogs get? And we have gotten a response. And when I push this button, you'll hear it.
3: Good morning. Calling is Jason calling from Fayetteville. When I first got sick, they couldn't figure out what was wrong with it. They were checking for everything, and they found out that I had human parvovirus that caused some issues. It's kind of the same, but not the same as a parvovirus that ends up in dogs. It's like the same viral family, but a different strain of it or something like that. Something else weird that happened to me. Have a great day.
1: Yeah, so, I mean, if your doctor says you have parvovirus, I've heard of that because it is something that I've only associated with dogs.
4: Same, so I would be concerned.
1: But obviously, if you preface it with you have human parvovirus, I guess that feels a little different. But I didn't know there was such a thing. But the thing is, Woody described what he has. It was some sort of lump that the doctor discovered in his gut, and he said it's probably a lipoma, which I've done the Googling on, and it's a benign tumor made up of fat cells that just grows slowly beneath the skin, usually painless, not usually even needed to be removed unless it becomes painful or just cosmetically a problem.
4: Right.
1: But in no mention on a full page of Googling was it like, you know, the ones that dogs get. So it's just fascinating that your doctor would choose to throw that out there when it's not necessarily anything doggish.
4: There must have been something that tipped off the doctor. Like, were you wearing your, like, my dog says hi t-shirt? You have dog hair on you.
1: He always has dog hair.
4: He does.
1: He does.
4: Like, you look like a guy who has a dog. So I think that's why he went with that.
1: She didn't say you look like a dog. She said you look like a guy that has a dog. That's way different and
2: you look
1: much
2: like a
1: more
2: guy
1: friendly.
2: Who has a dog. just a fur problem.
1: But I mean, it's a human issue. Like, it's not anything dog-centric. So it's like, if he told you you were pregnant, would he have been like, you know, like a dog gets pregnant?
4: It
1: doesn't, it would be odd if you were pregnant. I'm just throwing that out there as a medical condition that is certainly as human as it is dog. That's why it's odd that he would reference a dog.
2: I don't think it's as common.
1: You know, if he was like, you have cancer, you know, like a dog would get. And I'd be like, why would you throw the dog part in there? You know what I'm saying?
2: I think most people who have dogs, probably the dogs have gotten to a certain age and they have those fatty tumors that are also medically known as lipomas.
1: But and as so, many humans, if not more, get them than dogs.
2: Have you known anybody who's had one?
1: I think I have one, now that you mention it. And I know my brother-in-law has one, because as I've been Googling it, I'm like, oh yeah, he's got one of these things. I've seen this before.
4: Yeah, I've had.
1: And I've talked to him about it. I'm like, what's that thing on your arm? And he's like, oh, it's just one of these fatty things that they say just grows, and you don't need to do anything about it. So I think a lot of people have that. I've got a little one on my elbow.
4: I have one on my neck that I've had for years, which has always been concerning, but it's been tested, and it doesn't grow.
1: And I asked the doctor about it, and he was never mentioned a dog. Never a dog never came up.
4: Because you don't have dog hair on you.
1: I can't just be that. It can't be that. You couldn't have had that much dog hair on you at a doctor's appointment. First of all, he would have been shirtless. Like, I feel like the dog hair on Woody is on his hoodie. It's not on his, like, torso. Do you have hair all over your body from your dog?
4: Wait, are you just shirtless with your doctor?
1: Well, he had to be shirtless, right?
4: Well, I know,
1: right?
4: But at some point you can put your clothes back on if you're having a conversation.
1: Not, when he's being inspected and the doctor's pushing out a tumor, he's shirtless at that point, I assume, right?
2: I walked in shirtless.
4: So you
2: I just had cargo
4: on
2: shorts
4: it.
2: On.
4: That's it.
2: Crocs, cargo shorts, no shirt.
1: That's a great image.
4: Like, that man owns a dog.
1: You're sitting in the waiting room.
4: You got a visor on?
1: Crocs, cargo shorts, and no shirt. I figured I'd just take out the middleman here, Doc.
4: I'm all ready for you.
1: Sir, we're going to need you to put on a shirt. Okay, well. Dogs don't wear shirts either. So maybe that's the tie-in.
4: 704. Were you with the vet?
1: Somebody did ask that.
4: All right.
1: Is this just one of Woody's vet friends? Like, is he at a real doctor? Talkback button available to you on the iHeartRadio app as well.
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1: Do you remember hearing about a man who bit into a boneless chicken wing and had a mishap?
2: A mishap.
1: And I would throw it out there to anybody. We've all had some food at some point and found something strange in it. That's like, if you've lived on the planet for a little bit, that's just going to happen.
3: Just last night, I think there may have been hard plastic in my pizza crust.
2: Is that a euphemism for something?
3: No, but it sounds funny. Could have just been really hard cheese, but I didn't investigate further because I didn't want to know the answer.
1: No injuries sustained, though.
3: No.
1: Do you remember hearing the story about the dude who was eating boneless wings and apparently one of them had a bone in it? He choked on it, got an infection, had to have two surgeries, ended up suing the restaurant, the chicken supplier, and the processors of the food. That case made it all the way to the Supreme Court of Ohio.
2: Of course it was Ohio.
1: I know what you're thinking. He lived in Ohio. Wouldn't he have rather just ended it?
2: Yeah.
1: No. How dare you, first of all. That's not cool. And he was arguing, obviously, that there shouldn't have been a bone in his boneless wings.
2: Sort of in the title, right? Boneless.
1: Has anybody ever experienced that? Like I said, we've all had weird things show up in food. Chelsea had something weird in her pizza last night. I've never actually had a bone in boneless wings. Eating fish, for example, is a different deal, right? Fish have really small bones. They don't always get every bone out, but the bones are really insignificant. Like, that's a normal thing. But to have a bone in boneless wings. 704-FEZ-3200 or the talk back button on the iHeartRadio app.
2: I've had my fair share of boneless wings.
1: How does it make it to the Supreme Court? Great question. I don't have these answers. I'm not a legal scholar. I will tell you this. The Supreme Court ruled that boneless wings can have bones in them. That was apparently what was that question.
3: Like they might have bones in them like fish or like surprise bones.
1: Is there a difference?
3: Like the company knew that some might have like bigger bones in and it wasn't just a byproduct like fish.
1: Surprise bones, by the way, was my college band. We were pretty good. First album was all right.
2: It's the more surprise bones that it is the duty of the person who is eating the boneless wings to know that. And I read the case that you were talking about.
1: Woody's done the study because he's a big fan.
2: I am. That the court basically said, look, bones come in chickens. Therefore, you're eating chicken. You have to assume that there might be a bone in it.
3: Okay.
2: You can't trust other people to be like, it's boneless. And you'd be like, okay.

0: swallow this whole, which I don't mean to victim blame, but this dude needs to chew his food more.
1: I disagree. I mean, I'm not a huge fan of frivolous lawsuits, and this one on the surface of it sounds frivolous, although made it all the way to the Supreme Court of the state. But, you know, we as Americans should be able to just pay no attention to what we're putting in our mouths and just willy-nilly just maw down on that.
2: As fast as possible.
1: Yes, even faster than possible. So the fact that I should have to look and maybe feel around with my tongue or fingers.
0: Or maybe chew your food
1: for whatever it is.
2: Cut them now. Cut your boneless wings. Fork and knife.
1: The big knife and fork industry is pushing this. The lobby for being more, I don't know what the word is, proper etiquette.
2: It's for tiny bites.
1: It's interesting how many times there are people who are very, what's the right word? Concerned about boneless wings specifically. Remember the dude who went in front of his city council in Lincoln, Nebraska to argue about boneless wings?
3: I go into nice family restaurants and I see people throwing this name around and pretending as though everything is just fine. I'm talking about boneless chicken wings. I propose that we as a city remove the... I propose that we as a city remove the name boneless wings from our menus and from our hearts. Here's our reasons why. Number one, nothing about boneless chicken wings actually come from the wing of a chicken. We would be disgusted if a butcher was mislabeling their cuts of meats, but then we go around and pretending as though the breast of the chicken is its wing. Number two, boneless chicken wings are just chicken tenders, which are already boneless. I don't go to order boneless tacos. I don't go and order boneless club sandwiches. I don't ask for boneless auto repair. It's just what's expected.
1: Still one of the greatest lines ever.
2: Yeah.
1: I mean, if there's a list of the funny things that people said at a city council meeting, that has to be number one all time, bar none. You name the city, I'll defend it. Mm-hmm. Boneless auto repair. I mean, boneless club sandwich is pretty fun.
0: Sure.
1: Mm-hmm. But boneless auto repair. So, but apparently in the state of Ohio, not only are they going to leave the word boneless in, but it can have bones in it. So it goes against everything we as Americans fight for each and every day. And it may be the biggest thing that we're dealing with.
0: Chew your food. You'll be okay.
1: 704-FEZ-3200. I stand by the fact that no one's ever found a bone in a boneless wing.
2: I'm sure someone has.
1: Nope, no one has. Okay. So talk back button on the iHeartRadio app as well.
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9: Good morning, happy Monday. Sure hope you had a great weekend. It's a steamy and foggy Monday morning. The steam sticks around. Those temperatures continue to warm, and we're talking about the hottest weather of the year so far all this week. Highs today top out in the 90s, heat index value near 100. 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That's your latest forecast. I'm meteorologist Mike Witcher from the East Tennessee Weather Center, and remember to always get the latest forecast weather updates with the East Tennessee Weather app.
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10: Good morning. Really starting to pick up now. Right on schedule. Trying to push through downtown on 40 East and West here at 275 Western Avenue. It's crowded at times. Over here at Emory Road, right at I-75 in the Powell area. Plenty of radar out here. You're going to see a lot of that this week. That's a given. Being a holiday coming up. Hey, don't let a slipping transmission make things worse on your car and truck having transmission problems of any kind. Let them check it out today at AMCO Transmissions in North Knoxville. I'm Commander Chuck with your on-time traffic.
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2: I mean, it's Monday morning. It's not easy, but maybe you've got an extra day off this coming weekend. A lot of people, I think, get Friday off for the 4th of July, potentially. Let me share this headline with you. It's not going to be easy. We're just going to rip the Band-Aid off. Quote, Arby's manager accused of giving customer herpes. End quote.
3: Ooh, wow.
2: Anybody want to imagine how that might have come to be? And I will say, in the line of duty. I don't mean in after hours activities or something. I mean as the manager of Arby's, allegedly, I might add. The lawsuit's really happening, but we don't know, obviously, the answer.
4: Are we talking about the STD herpes or the other form of herpes that you can get, like, on your body, on your face?
2: They're both, well...
4: you know what I mean?
2: Yeah, it's a great question. You know, are you saying genital herpes?
4: Yes, because the other, you can get the sore on your mouth. Like,
2: what were, you doing with your beef and cheddar is the question you're asking, and how did it get down there? It didn't. But you can get either herpes in either place. I've learned through some studying.
3: Well, there's got to be some sort of... contact, right?
2: Allegedly not, but probably. But anybody can sue anybody for anything. So Arby's manager accused of giving customer herpes after spitting in food.
3: Oh.
2: Which, as I've discovered, is very unlikely. That's an unlikely way to get herpes.
3: I don't think that's how you... Yeah.
4: How is this... How would you even think that it started from the manager... Specifically spitting in food, and now I have herpes. Like, you have to see it and then have symptoms. Like, how would you put all that together?
3: Well, and herpes can be dormant for years and suddenly comes, you know, you get a cold sore and you're like, ah, that Arby's manager must have spit in my food.
4: That's what I'm thinking. Cause well, that's
2: or, the- or have you gotten herpes and you're trying to find any fake excuse that you can tell, you know, someone else in your life. Oh no, I didn't do anything with anybody else. I must have had an Arby's manager spit in my food. That must be why I have herpes. You know, that's a potential as well, right?
4: Okay, and then you have to double down and file some kind of lawsuit just to keep up with your lie? I don't know, like, what...
2: Anybody ever gotten herpes from an Arby's manager? 704 Fest.
4: Well, yeah, I'm sure somebody's gotten herpes from an Arby's manager. But it doesn't mean, like, just passing a Jamocha shake. Like, I'm sure it was an after-hours activity the usual way.
3: Out of all the ways to get herpes, this has to be the least fun way to get it. From an Arby's manager.
2: Quote, I couldn't even kiss my son in the morning eating breakfast.
4: What?
3: What?
2: She revealed, quote, my son was sitting at my table eating breakfast and he wanted a kiss and he couldn't get one. So you bet I'm angry. You see what this is doing to my kids and my grandchildren and my husband. End quote.
4: All right, well, you're going to have to keep us posted on this because I have so many questions.
2: As it says here, this is HSV-1, which is typically known as the oral herpes, although while it is different from HSV-2, either one can affect either area, as it says here. So, listen, I don't know. I'm not an expert on this, and I've never worked at Arby's either. So, it's a double whammy in this case. But I know that this poor woman can't kiss her grandkids because an Arby's manager spit in her food. So, allegedly. So, listen, if you're in a bit of hot water with the missus or the mister, have you thought about this angle as an excuse for your infidelities? Because I don't think many people have thought about it. It's like the Seinfeld episode with the tractor seat. Also not a good one. I'm sure there's a Golden Girls episode as well, right, Cool Beans, right, where they deal with herpes and Arby's? 704, is she shaking her head yes?
3: No, that was a church's chicken, she said.
4: She's got crabs.
2: One of the Golden Girls got crabs from a church's chicken? I got to go back and rewatch that. No wonder you like that show so much, Cool Beans. 704-FEZ-3200, talk back button available to you as well. I'm just trying to help out.
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13: Good morning. Starting to crank up pretty good now. Alcoa Highway right on schedule up by UT Medical Center. All that traffic flowing up out of Blount County into Knox County. Lots of radar expected this week. I already have some out here on I-40, especially due parts of Sevier County around that Dollywood exit. Be careful. 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I'm Commander Chuck with your on-time traffic.
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1: Did y'all know that Dolly Parton opened her own truck stop last week, officially? Did we talk about it when it was mentioned that it was going to happen? I can't remember anything. You know that. Dolly Parton's new truck stop gas station opened last week officially in Tennessee and taking aim at Buc-ee's, as it says here.
2: That's a bold move.
1: Uh-huh. Isn't it fascinating that, I mean, beloved, there's no one more beloved than Dolly Parton. She does so many different things, but I didn't know that trying to compete with Buc-ee's was going to be one of the things that Dolly Parton would have been in on.
3: Maybe it was her lifelong dream. I mean, she could stop at any minute.
1: She referenced Buc-ee's when they were like, why do you want to open a truck stop? And she's like, well, we couldn't leave it all to the beavers.
3: We hate beavers.
1: We couldn't leave it all to the beavers, was her comment. So, I mean,
3: I love Dolly.
1: It's not a direct knock, but it is clearly a direct knock.
3: Don't you feel like she's branding herself more lately than she has in the past? Did you know that she has a cheesecake?
2: She has her own cheesecake?
1: Did I ever? Oh,
3: I
1: the food?
3: I didn't know. Yeah. No. Frank came home from the grocery store, the cheesecake, and it was a Dolly Parton cheesecake. And I was like, okay, this is new. Listen, I knew she had a line of cake mixes because I go to the grocery store, and I thought that was noteworthy. But then a full cheesecake. I'm like, what are you doing, Dolly? You're just out here doing truck stops and desserts.
1: So from the grocery store, did you say?
3: Yeah.
1: Okay. No, I didn't know she had cheesecake. But I didn't know she had a truck stop either. I knew she was very generous with books. That's been a big thing, wanting kids to read. Mm-hmm. That's fantastic. Go Dolly.
3: She's got an amusement park?
1: Well, I knew she had, of course, Dollywood. Everybody knows the amusement park.
2: But then you say to yourself, gas station. Because that's what we're talking about, right?
1: Yes.
3: Was this her girlhood dream?
2: Giant truck stop.
1: Yes.
2: Full service restaurant. I'm looking at it right now.
1: Grab and go barbecue, ice cream counter, the whole thing. But merchandise, obviously.
3: It seems like, I mean, she seems like a genuine person who really does things that she believes in, is passionate about, and you figure she's up there in age. She doesn't have to do anything anymore.
1: I guess that's why I thought it was interesting. I mean, obviously, a lot of celebrities put their names on all sorts of things.
2: Usually it's booze.
3: Or a cologne.
1: Well, yeah, that's right.
2: Now you can smell like a truck stop.
1: But that's why this one stood out to me, is because you're right. I don't know why she would need it or want it, for that matter. And how is it forwarding some of her other missions? Unless her mission is to have people eat as much barbecue and ice cream as possible
3: on
1: road trips. Mm-hmm. So there is that. Cornersville, Tennessee, is where you can find that when you're out and about. And you're thinking to yourself, my God, I hope a celebrity has a truck stop along this road.
2: And I'm looking, there is no cheesecake on the menu. And I'm a little upset.
1: Makes Frank's story seem a little suspicious.
2: There it is. I know it's on there.
3: I saw it with my own eyes. I'd never lie to you about cheesecake or Dolly Parton.
1: As long as Frank doesn't come home and say you got herpes from an Arby's manager, then we know something may not be adding up here real. I'll put this out there on social, you know, so that you can plan your vacation this summer.
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5: Good morning. Starting to crank up pretty good now. Alcoa Highway right on schedule up by UT Medical Center. All that traffic flowing up out of Blunt County into Knox County. Lots of radar expected this week. I already have some out here on I-40, especially through parts of Sevier County around that Dollywood exit. Be careful. 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I'm Commander Chuck with your on-time traffic.
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0: The Woody and Wilcox Show.
1: So those that thought that we were off last week, maybe because Woody had some sort of horrible medical emergency after his doctor's appointment on Juneteenth, no. We had a scheduled week off, and we all did very different things as it ends up. And Chelsea was in Puerto Rico. I was in Quebec, Canada. And Woody was at an Airbnb on the coast of North Carolina that had a sign in it that said, do not order from unknown pizza places at the front desk. Ask the front desk for recommendations. So very, very different experiences. And we were just talking off the air about how weed in other places and whether it's legal or not. And obviously in many states, it is legal in the United States, but not all of them. And then, for example, where I was in Montreal and Quebec City. It is fully legal as long as you're 21 or over, period. End of story. However, what was interesting was I saw zero shops selling it. Or if I did see them, they were so discreet that I didn't realize I was seeing them. And I think about certain places where it's not even legal, but you see a smoke shop on every corner in America. Yeah. Mm-hmm. And it's bright orange neon and the flashing hemp logo. And, you know, but it's not really weed, but it's kind of weed. And and they're everywhere. I literally saw none.
2: How's that possible?
1: I don't know.
3: You know, you're not that perceptive.
2: Yeah, that is
1: we
2: true.
1: Looked because Denise and I were like, well, it's weird that weed is fully legal, but we don't see any evidence of it other than you could smell it a lot of places.
2: Did you just ask a local there?
1: Like, it wasn't that we were looking. It was noteworthy that we didn't see anybody selling.
2: Nobody's judging you if you wanted to figure it out you could go.
1: You said, why didn't you ask anybody?
2: Because I want to know.
1: I'm saying I didn't care.
2: I care.
1: I just found it interesting that it wasn't in your face.
2: Yeah, I would ask, like, are there speakeasies? Are they hidden on purpose? Or am I just not?
1: No.
2: Because I had the opposite experience in Puerto Rico where outside of, it's considered medical there, and I'm using finger quotes here, medical. It had like a miniature ambulance up on a giant pole, and that's how you would know where one of the shops, you know, was located. Because medical marijuana. Oh. But my husband did, as an American citizen visiting Puerto Rico, which is American, we've established, get a medical marijuana license in 30 minutes. It was one of the strangest processes I've ever experienced.
1: You apply for a license?
2: Well, first of all, you know that living with my husband, it is an adventure, and you never really know what's going to happen. So he walks into a smoke shop and just starts talking to the woman behind the counter. It's a nice-looking place. It's not shady at all. Mm-hmm. And he's like, yeah, I'm out of town and just kind of wanted to see what you have here, but I hear you have to have a medical license for it. It's not just for everybody. She's like, oh, no, this is what you do. I need your license. Fill this out. I'm going to put it in the computer. Then in about 30 minutes, the doctor's going to call you. And he's going to ask you a couple questions, and then you can come back here and you can buy whatever you want. I'm like, this is strange. You pay a flat fee, and you get your medical marijuana card. It's good for 30 days, and you can use it anywhere on the island. So literally 30 minutes later, we're having some chips and dip, and Frank gets a call from an unknown number, but he recognizes this is a Puerto Rican area code. He answers it and is like, hi, is this Frank? This is the doctor. And I'm like, none of this is real. Like, how can any of this be real?
3: So
2: that was it.
3: And what did he ask him? Like, what do you need weed for?
2: Like, no, like, I don't even know what the question was, because Frank said he couldn't fully understand. But yeah, he's like, hey, you fill this out, da da da da da, and yeah, okay, good to go. And then they look you up in a computer or something.
1: He probably ended up signing up to own a store, just like his same problem when he tried to get an Uber and ended up signing up to drive an Uber.
2: I know.
1: Because, I mean, if the guy's asking you questions and you don't understand the questions and you're answering them, that could
2: Who
1: be
2: knows?
1: A problem.
3: Yeah.
2: Yeah.
3: Frank is now a medical doctor.
2: Maybe.
1: Frank then removed someone's tonsils after lunch.
2: I think those are different doctors, but it was wild. Yeah. But he'll just start asking questions. And then end up with, you know, a 30-day medical marijuana license.
1: I didn't care enough for that. It was just a noteworthy thing that we had been told by multiple people, like, oh, it's fully legal, and mm-hmm. but it wasn't obvious. where that would be. And that was the end of it. I wasn't looking for it. I realize you're saying, it's okay if you were. I wasn't. So it didn't care, but it was noteworthy that there was nothing obvious about it.
3: The amount of shops that were advertising edibles, the beach that I went to was abnormal.
1: Right.
2: Yeah, it's everywhere now.
1: Right. And that's at a place where weed is not legal.
3: That's correct.
2: Right. Weed light is legal and they're going to sell it. It's like t-shirt shops and weed shops now, right?
3: I thought of you when I walked by a pancake store and saw an Ohio State towel hanging outside. I'm like, yep.
1: Well, I can't wait to go and have Frank check me for a hernia. Okay. That's going to be fun. I was going to do that today anyway, mm-hmm. but now that I know he's a doctor.
3: A hernia like dogs get.
1: That makes it even more interesting. 704-FEZ-3200, talkback button available to you as well on the iHeartRadio app.
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1: If you're just joining us, much earlier, there was discussion about Woody having a doctor visit and two things. He was told that he needs his gallbladder out, but then he was also told that he may have a tumor like a dog has. I'm not making that up. His doctor told him, he did say the name of it, which is a very common tumor that people get that's non-cancerous, called a lipoma. It's like a fat growth, if you will. But he told Woody, you know, like dogs get. Which just seems like an interesting thing to come from him, unless he was in fact a vet, which he was not, according to Woody.
2: Nope.
1: So, but appreciate your calls on that.
3: I'm sure I'm not the first person to say this, but it makes sense that Woody would have a dog tumor. I mean, after all, through this whole process, he's just been a little bitch. I'll see myself out.
1: Well played. And by the way, you were the first with that particular line of thinking. So, well done. 704-FEZ-3200 or the TalkBack button available to you on the iHeartRadio app. You may know, even if you're not a soccer fan or don't have World Cup fever, that the United States has a win or go home game Wednesday night. It's an 8 o'clock Eastern start. And if they win, they're into the Sweet 16 of the World Cup. But if you're not a soccer fan, there are some really fascinating other things that have nothing to do with soccer that surround the World Cup. And there's two of them particularly that I want to share with you. And you certainly don't need to be a soccer fan or a sports fan, but we'll get into it coming up next.
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2: Good morning. Happy Monday. Sure hope you had a great weekend. It's a steamy and foggy Monday morning. The steam sticks around. Those temperatures continue to warm, and we're talking about the hottest weather of the year so far all this week. Highs today top out in the 90s, heat index value near 100. 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

0: 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That's your latest forecast. I'm meteorologist Mike Witcher from the East Tennessee Weather Center. And remember to always get the latest forecast weather updates with the East Tennessee Weather app.
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1: Well, I think more people are kind of getting excited, even if you weren't necessarily that excited at the outset, with the U.S. soccer team now having the chance to move on to the Sweet 16. They play Wednesday night at 8 o'clock Eastern. But even if you're not someone who's interested in the actual games or the soccer, fascinating to note how serious other countries are about the success or the failure of their national team, including what apparently is the Uruguay soccer team had their charter flight canceled after they didn't make it to this next round. So the implication is that their governing body was so upset that they didn't move on that they're like, all right, well, find your own flights home.
2: That's gotta suck.
1: I've never heard of anything.
2: Me either.
1: I don't think. I mean, we certainly heard of negative things that happen to players and teams after they don't do well, but I wasn't familiar with this particular one where they're like, well, screw you guys. You didn't move on, so that charter flight where y'all were gonna take it out of your base, you'll find your own way. Good luck.
3: Hope you like America.
2: You have to book your own flight home.
3: Yes. In my mind, there's got to be another reason, but that's funny to think about that they just canceled it.
1: It says alleged, right. But I mean, seemingly that's...
3: They weren't killed like some soccer players.
1: Right, well, way to take it dark, Chelsea.
3: Sorry. It gets really serious in some countries.
1: I mean, years ago, there was an incident, right, where somebody was killed.
4: Colombian, right?
3: Yeah, accidentally scored on his own goal, and so they lost. And it was like... you know, drug traffickers or something with organized crime, and they'd lost a bunch of money betting, and so, yeah, he was killed.
1: Well, they're certainly making plenty of money on these games. Everybody's aware that there was a lot of chatter about how expensive the tickets were. Mm-hmm. One of the other things that they're doing, if you go to one of these World Cup games is, and this is across the board, if you want to get your name on the big screen, which they do at a lot of events, like, hey, take a picture of you and your, you know, the people you're with and hashtag it such and such and... we're going to put those up on the big screen. Well, that's not how they're doing it at the World Cup games. You pay $79 and they'll put your name on the big screen for a couple of seconds before kickoff. $79.
3: Is that going
1: to
3: be worth it?
1: More than you might pay for a ticket to a lot of other sporting events. And that's just to get your name on the
3: just
1: big screen.
3: Name.
1: They're calling it a super shout out.
3: I mean, are they listing people individually, or is it when you see like the graduating class and 100 names up on the
1: screen? Going by like the credits on a movie, like 100 miles an hour. I have no idea.
2: It's
1: I don't know.
2: A movie edited for TV where they speed it up at the end.
1: It is just a list, though. I don't know that it's zipping by, but it's not just that. It's not your name filling the big screen.
3: Oh,
1: it's like just 20 names in a paragraph. I mean, it is like that's on their ad.
3: Wow,
2: $79.
3: And what if you have a common name? Can you like put in it, John from Orlando, like John Smith?
1: What
3: you know,
1: if you there's have a common name.
3: I'm just thinking too to things that make it even less special.
1: And by the way, it's not like, hey, part of this goes to charity or something. It's just FIFA, the governing body of soccer, gets that money. You guys, it's like, I'm surprised they're not charging you to go to the bathroom. Right. That's coming.
2: I mean, you said it out loud. They're going to think about it.
1: So, I mean, there's that. If you're thinking like, man, I should have maybe get that for someone they love very much.
3: Mm-hmm, grandma.
1: Father's Day is in the rearview mirror. Maybe Grandma's Day is coming up.
2: You just see Grandma.
3: That's all it says.
2: Yes.
1: Come on, Grandma. Change your name to something more exciting. Chelsea doesn't like your boring old name.
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1: Let me see, just bringing you up to speed if you're just joining us. Yes, Woody needs his gallbladder out. He also has a tumor that dogs get. We don't know exactly what that means. We don't know why Woody would have been told that, because it's also a tumor that humans get, but he told Woody that it's a tumor that dogs get. So there's that. And then B, of course, 4th of July is coming up this weekend, and I think a lot of people probably have Friday maybe off since the holiday falls on a Saturday. I don't know if people are taking their week that way this year. But Woody has found some fascinating information that I think we can all use.
2: Well, AAA has announced wind traffic is going to be the heaviest.
1: I don't care what they say.
2: And so
1: I'm sure it's a shocker.
2: Yeah, it's going to be bad on Thursday, to your point, with a lot of people getting Friday off.
1: Okay, Thank you. That's great information.
3: Wouldn't have guessed.
2: But they also listed, because every year they're like, it's going to be a record amount of travel that people are doing.
1: Every year it's a new record. That's always the case.
2: And you know where they're going for the 4th of July. I don't think of the 4th of July as being like a destination type of holiday.
1: I really don't either, unless you're just using it as an extra day that you don't have to take as a day off, which could be the case.
3: I feel like in my mind, it's the typical week that a lot of families go on vacation. And so and fireworks.
1: So you're saying, what was your question, Woody?
2: They listed the top 10 cities.
1: Top 10 cities?
2: That people are traveling to for the 4th of July vacation.
3: Because Orlando. This is such a big patriotic time.
2: Orlando number 2.
3: Stop it. Because we got to go to Disney?
1: Of course.
2: Mm-hmm.
1: Orlando's number 2. Okay, so number 1 is like
3: D.C.
1: Branson, Missouri or something.
2: Nope, not on the list. D.C. or Branson, Missouri.
3: Why wouldn't D.C. be on the list? We're doing all these things.
1: Vegas.
2: Not in the top 10.
3: Okay, you have to give me, is this just places people are going that have nothing to do with America?
2: Well, they're all in America, so they have something to do
1: Chelsea,
2: with America.
1: Well, Chelsea, you just said it yourself. People just use it as a week to take a vacation. So it's not, they're not necessarily taking a patriotic vacation.
3: I understand, but there are certain places where they have like iconic fireworks, D.C. being one of them, right? And especially for the 250.
2: You would figure it's going to go extra special. Seattle is number 1.
1: Okay, wouldn't have guessed one.
3: Yeah.
2: Anchorage, Alaska, number 3.
3: Wait, this is where people are traveling for the 4th of July?
2: This is according to AAA. Anchorage, Alaska.
3: They took a poll? This is a mall survey.
1: I don't care what it is. In what scenario is Anchorage coming up as 3rd on the most traveled to list?
2: Yes, for the 4th of July.
3: They just asked 10 people, and they encountered a family of 5 going to Anchorage.
1: I mean, summer is the big time to go to Anchorage. We certainly know people camp in the Walmart parking lot.
2: That's correct. Not the only Alaska city in the top 10.
3: Okay, you're not allowed to give us information.
2: Fairbanks coming in at number 8. Right. Shout out, Fairbanks.
1: Are you sure you're not reading
3: I don't know. It's
1: been a long day. First day back. Are you reading the Anchorage newspaper?
2: No.
3: Top cities.
1: You're saying Anchorage and Fairbanks are 2 of the top 10 cities that people are visiting
2: this
1: year.
2: That's right.
3: Over Washington, D.C. for the 4th of July.
2: Didn't make the top 10.
3: Okay.
1: That is interesting. I will give you that, if accurate. What else is on there? Cleveland?
3: Akron.
1: Cincinnati. Memphis.
2: Miami coming in at number 4. New York City, number 5. Chicago, Fort Lauderdale, Fairbanks, Denver, and then Boston. You would figure Boston would be higher. For 4th of July, I've been to Boston on 4th of July. It's fantastic.
1: I've actually been to Fairbanks on 4th of July. Also fantastic. So, I mean, I guess it depends on what you're looking for.
3: Happening. AAA is just drunk, I think.
1: I believe that as well.
3: I'm not going to trust them when they tell me what time to leave, because they're not making any sense.
1: Mm-hmm. Well, the best time to start drinking for the 4th of July is already.
2: Yes.
1: It's happening. We're in it. So, and then, you know, sober up and then you can drive on Thursday. That's how that plays out, just to start it again. Well, that's great. So those of you that aren't in Alaska, start your drive now.
2: You will not make it.
1: Because this is AAA, right? We're not even talking about necessarily flying. I mean, they're usually dealing with driving.
2: This one specifically, it covered all modes of transportation.
1: Boats as well?
2: Yes. Buses.
1: Okay.
2: Trains.
1: All right. Well, that's some helpful information as we near the 4th of July. So not only has Woody got a dog tumor, but he's full of information that's helpful. So it's a fun time to be alive is what I'm saying.
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Well, good morning. I hope the weekend was good. Knoxville's Rock Station, 93.7 WVLZ. I'm Dylan. What's something you can do in a work meeting that makes you look old? Let's talk about that today. I figured it out on Friday. Mel Brooks turned 100 this past weekend. Let's talk about Mel Brooks and Memphis Mayfire at the Mill and Mine July 9th. Yes, I've got tickets today, and we're going to have tickets all week.

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0: 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Hear him now, weeknights, starting at 7 o'clock.
1: Yeah.
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1: Good morning. Happy Monday. Sure hope you had a great weekend. It's a steamy and foggy Monday morning. The steam sticks around. Those temperatures continue to warm, and we're talking about the hottest weather of the year so far all this week. Highs today top out in the 90s, heat index value near 100. 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That's your latest forecast. I'm meteorologist Mike Witcher from the East Tennessee Weather Center. And remember to always get the latest forecast weather updates with the East Tennessee Weather app.
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Knoxville's Rock Station, 93.7 WVLZ. Can you quote Blazing Saddles, some of that movie? The great Mel Brooks turned 100 years old yesterday. His top five movies, here's what they've got listed. The Producers, Blazing Saddles, number 2. Young Frankenstein, number 3. High Anxiety, number 4. And Spaceballs, number 5. We are going to get another Spaceballs movie. Rick Moranis coming back for that. Of course, no barf. I don't know about you, barf is my favorite. I love John.

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Hey, baby, what are you doing later? I got steaks in my pants. Not snakes. Steaks, like the steak that you would eat. Great story out of Florida. 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

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I got steaks in my pants. 93.7 WVLZ, Knoxville's rock station. I'm Dylan. A Florida man was caught on camera sneaking two expensive steaks out of a grocery store by stuffing them down his pants. Wait. They were ribeyes. So these pretty big steaks, right? And then he decides that, well, I need some wine, too. So he tries to shove a bottle of wine down there. Employees chased him down. They were able to get everything back. He did get away before cops arrived. What did they do with that beef that was down his pants? I don't want to know. The thing is, there was not enough room in his pants. So the video is hilarious.

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3: Good morning. Happy Monday. Sure hope you had a great weekend. It's a steamy and foggy Monday morning. The steam sticks around. Those temperatures continue to warm, and we're talking about the hottest weather of the year so far all this week. Highs today top out in the 90s, heat index value near 100. 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That's your latest forecast. I'm meteorologist Mike Witcher from the East Tennessee Weather Center. And remember to always get the latest forecast weather updates with the East Tennessee Weather
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They've got a really nice 4th of July merch bundle if you want to look into that. 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

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Memphis Mayfire at the Mill and Mine Thursday, July 9th. GWAR is going to be there July 31st. Next time we talk, I'll have you text in for those Memphis Mayfire tickets.

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Memphis Mayfire at the Mill and Mine Thursday, July 9th. I want you to text in MMF and your name if you want to win those tickets. 865-545-9393. 865-545-9393. 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
2: The heat and humidity are going to continue to build, not just today, but through the entire week, with near heat advisory criteria pushing heat indices upwards of 105 degrees. 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I'm meteorologist Mike Witcher from the East Tennessee Weather Center, and remember to always get the latest forecast weather updates with the East Tennessee Weather App.
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The ugliest cars ever made. 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There's a list that is viral today. The Tesla Cybertruck is number one on this list. Toyota Prius, number two. Number three is the AMC Pacer. Aww. Like the one in Wayne's World? They made that thing cool. Ooh, the licorice dispenser. Why don't we all have licorice dispensers in our car? You thinking Dylan the Heat? Yeah. It'd be sticky this time of year.

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Not just on the weekends anymore. 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

Okay, picture this one for just a moment. You're in a meeting at work, and you're not the oldest person in the room, but you're not the youngest person in the room either. What is something that you can do that will definitely show your age? Because I did it on Friday. 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

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Today's question is, what is something you can do in a meeting that makes you look old? I'm Dylan. I did this on Friday. Not this job, the other job. We were having a meeting, and I broke out, check this out, I broke out a pen and a piece of paper and took notes, and I didn't even realize the look on people's faces until I finally stopped writing and looked up. And how old is Dylan? Did she just broke out a piece of paper and a pen? David says complaining about back pain. Different David. David Thomas says overhead projector. Mark says sleeping in the meeting. What's something you can do in a meeting that makes you look old?

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3: The heat and humidity are going to continue to build not just today, but through the entire week, with near heat advisory criteria pushing heat indices upwards of 105 degrees. 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

0: 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I'm meteorologist Mike Witcher from the East Tennessee Weather Center. And remember to always get the latest forecast weather updates with the East Tennessee Weather app.
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Recently doing an interview, loudersound.com has this. He says it's modern pop is crap. Yeah, I don't get it either, Kirk. 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

just answer this for me. How do you get away with pooping in a pool 18 times between February 1 and the middle of May? Like, how does that work out? Knoxville's Rock Station, 93.7 WVLZ. We're going to talk.

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you get away with pooping in a pool 18 times before somebody figures it out? Knoxville's Rock Station, 93.7 WVLZ. 19-year-old man from the UK, Welsh teen, admitted to defecating in a public pool 18 times, causing significant damage. So they would find the not Baby Ruth bar, the duty floating, right? And they would have to close the pool and clean it. The thing is, this is a charity-run pool, so no class at all on this guy, but 18 times from February 1 to the middle of May, and then they figured out it was him?

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Are you part of the VIP club? You got to be signed up for the VIP club to win concert tickets. And this week, we're giving you a chance to win Memphis Mayfire tickets. Now, I already gave away mine, but Ralph will have another opportunity for you this afternoon.

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3: The heat and humidity are going to continue to build, not just today, but through the entire week, with near heat advisory criteria pushing heat indices upwards of 105 degrees. 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I'm meteorologist Mike Witcher from the East Tennessee Weather Center. And remember to always get the latest forecast weather updates with the East Tennessee Weather app.
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Are we completely done giving away tickets? We will do a couple more tickets when the show gets a little bit closer. New one from Shinedown, Safe and Sound after this STP.

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We appreciate it. Knoxville's Rock Station 93.7 WVLZ. I'm Dylan. Time for me to go. I would like to talk to you again tomorrow. I'll be back after Woody and Wilcox. Renna should be here any moment. Memphis Mayfire tickets. Yeah, he's got a chance for you to win those today. Mm-hmm.

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So, first and foremost, Ralph wants you all to take care of yourselves this week. Why? Because it's going to be hot, Knoxville. It's already hot. 92 degrees, 94 tomorrow, 96, 96, 95, 92, and it's not going to cool down until next week. So, don't act up. 4th of July is coming. I want to see those arrests go down. Oh, yeah.

0: my friend.
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3: The heat and humidity are going to continue to build, not just today, but through the entire week, with near heat advisory criteria pushing heat indices upwards of 105 degrees. 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That's your latest forecast. I'm meteorologist Mike Witcher from the East Tennessee Weather Center. And remember to always get the latest forecast weather updates with the East Tennessee Weather app.
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4: Good afternoon. It's cranking up pretty good now. Alcoa Highway pushing back towards the Blount County area. It's already crowded Kingston Pike and downtown West Boulevard as that volume of traffic picks up on the Solway Bridge right on schedule for this time of the afternoon, trying to get out of the Oak Ridge area. 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

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You're rolling with Ralph. We're going to talk about things in the world that you might not hear on the news, because I think it's news that matters, right? As long as I play good music, who cares what I talk about? But I know you've heard of a drug bust, but have you ever heard of a bug bust? Well, the Cockroach King has been arrested. Details on the way.

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1: Good afternoon. Cranking it pretty good trying to get out of Oak Ridge on that Solway Bridge. Heavier than it was 15, 20 minutes ago on 275 northbound here up by high school. Watch a little bit of radar north of Knoxville for the rest of the afternoon up 75, especially up through Anderson County as it builds up through there right now northbound 75, passing that Rocky Top exit. Bridal season is here. Shop local. You'll be glad you did at Fountain City Jewelers, right in the heart of Fountain City, next to Litton's. I'm Commander Chuck with your on-time traffic.

Megadeth on 93.7 WVLZ. You've heard of drug busts, right? What about bug busts? Cockroach kingpin has been caught. Did you hear about this one? 100,000 extra large cockroaches this dude was breeding and selling them. Now, I don't know what the purpose is. Sounds to me like some kind of bug warfare or maybe it's just a delicacy some places, but it's illegal in New Zealand and Australia. And, well, bugs

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1: Good afternoon. Cranking it pretty good now on Alcoa Highway southbound back towards the Blount County area. It's crowded here on Pittsylvania Parkway over I-40. It continues to build out of Oak Ridge on that Solway Bridge. Radar to the north. Be careful. North of Knoxville on 75 up through Anderson County. Hey, don't let the slipping transmission make things worse on your car or truck having transmission problems. It's okay. Let them check out your vehicle right now at AMCO Transmissions in North Knoxville. I'm Commander Chuck with your on-time traffic.
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We want to welcome Caskets along with Memphis Mayfire and more. The Mill and Mine, July 9th. That's next Thursday, a week away. You got time to plan. Go ahead and text me the word Memphis right now to 865-545-9393 to win.

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1: The heat and humidity are going to continue to build, not just today, but through the entire week, with near heat advisory criteria pushing heat indices upwards of 105 degrees. 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That's your latest forecast. I'm meteorologist Mike Witcher from the East Tennessee Weather Center. And remember to always get the latest forecast weather updates with the East Tennessee Weather app.
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2: Good afternoon. Alcoa Highway really starting to build southbound as you work your way past Pibblesville Parkway there, entering Alcoa. It's heavier than it was 15, 20 minutes ago out here in West Knoxville. 40 east and west now over the top of West Hills. Just be patient. All that heavy traffic trying to get through our city here in West Knoxville, or it's crowded Pibblesville Parkway there over the interstate. Hey, bridal season is here. Shop local right now at Fountain City Jewelers in the heart of Fountain City, right next to the Littons. I'm Commander Chuck with your on-time traffic.
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Nine Inch Nails, 93.7 to BVLZ. So they played a couple shows, man, and then jumped right on that Lollapalooza tour, and they had a couple bad shows, and I saw them at like the third Lollapalooza show, and they went and got rid of all their equipment, all brand new stuff, tested it out on the first show I was, and boom, Nine Inch Nails exploded.

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1: Good afternoon. It continues to crank up through downtown, where it's pretty busy through our city right now in the westbound lanes of I-40 here in Alcoa Highway, pushing back out to West Knoxville. Heavy on that Solway Bridge right on schedule for this time of the afternoon. Trying to get out of Oak Ridge, coming down Pittsylvania Parkway. It's pretty crowded there at Dutchtown. 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I'm Commander Chuck with your on-time traffic.
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1: Good afternoon. Heavy traffic spotted on that Solway Bridge right on schedule for this time of the afternoon. Trying to get out of Oak Ridge. Coming down Pittsylvania Parkway. It's crowded there, especially over the interstate. Alcoa Highway seems like it's picked up quite a bit southbound. Passing UT Medical Center, headed on out towards the Blount County area. Radar to the north, at least it was earlier on 75, up through parts of Anderson into Campbell County. If you're having transmission problems, it's okay. Let them check out your vehicle right now at AMCO Transmissions, 8844 Kingston Pike. I'm Commander Chuck with your on-time traffic.
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1: The heat and humidity are going to continue to build, not just today, but through the entire week, with near heat advisory criteria pushing heat indices upwards of 105 degrees. 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I'm meteorologist Mike Witcher from the East Tennessee Weather Center. And remember to always get the latest forecast weather updates with the East Tennessee Weather app.
0: WVLZ on-time traffic.
2: Good afternoon, T-Doc's busy in those help trucks out here with a couple of accidents. Heavy traffic in West Knoxville now, no surprise. 40 East and West here at Pittsylvania Parkway. It's crowded down on Kingston Pike, especially there in North Shore. Stop and go right now. Broadway through Fountain City, headed over the ridge on into Halls. 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I'm Commander Chuck with your on-time traffic.
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Downgarden, 93.7 WVLZ. So you remember that TV show Knight Rider with the car kit that talks? Right? Well, anyway, the car hasn't moved in years. It sits in a museum, a replica of the car in Illinois, but it just received, the museum that is, speeding tickets from New York City. Someone with the same exact car, same license plate, breaking laws all over New York City, and Illinois is getting the tickets. And the perp is still on the loose, so be on the lookout. You can email me for more information as I'm the head detective in this investigation, Ralph at loudmedia.com. Thank you.

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1: Good afternoon, T-Dot's working with a couple of wrecks. It's heavy on the interstate out here in West Knoxville. Just exercise some patience, 40 east and west. Anywhere you're traveling between Paper Mill and Pillsbury Parkway, heavy over the top of West Hills, stop and go. Kingston Pike through the Bearden area. Alcoa Highway seems to have increased southbound back towards the Blount County area, passing Icy King Park. Bridal season is here. Shop local right now at Fountain City Jewelers in the heart of Fountain City next to Litton's. I'm Commander Chuck with your on-time traffic.
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You like to talk face-to-face, phone-to-phone, you can do that, 910-55-ROUTH. 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
1: Good afternoon. A couple of accidents in the wrap-up stages. Just heavy. Be patient out here on the interstate in West Knoxville. It's busy here. I'm trying to get past Middlesbrough Parkway on I-40. Stop and go down on Kingston Pike throughout the Bearden area. It's still heavy on that Holston River Bridge right now. 40 eastbound, pushing out through East Knox County. Watch your speed there out through Sevier County on I-40 around that Dollywood exit. Hey, if you're having transmission problems, come to AMCO Transmissions right now. Let them check out your vehicle at 104 Sequoia Lane in North Knoxville. I'm Commander Chuck with your on-time traffic.
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Loving them Ice Bears, man, but the break is just too long for me. 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Knoxville is going to be a lot of fun as the Ice Bears are celebrating their 25th anniversary. All the deets are at KnoxvilleIceBears.com.

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1: All right, wrapping up this extremely hot Monday, and the trend continues for the rest of the week. Tuesday morning, we start off with temperatures in the 70s. We'll climb back to the mid-90s with a heat index value near 105. 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That's your latest forecast. I'm meteorologist Mike Witcher from the East Tennessee Weather Center, and remember to always get the latest forecast weather updates with the East Tennessee Weather App.
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New music, because you wanted it. Broken Mirror by Architects. You know, some things aren't just funny until they're ironically funny. I was reading a story on Reddit, because there's funny stuff there. An Arkansas man strangled his girlfriend in the woods, and then he died while dragging her body through the woods. This is another edition of See What You Get.

0: 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I'm up for whatever.
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Mudvayne and Metallica, 93.7 WVLZ. Well, Lou Brutus is here Monday through Friday now. In addition to Saturday, it's Hard Drive XL. And hey, Lou, I need one of those t-shirts, but I take a 3XL. 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

And now my old pal from the Pine Barrens of New Jersey, Zach Wild, Black Label Society on Hard Drive XL, where the honor group of the night is my beloved New York Mets, the only group in America that sucks worse than our government.

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I'm your host, the Sonic Warrior, Lou Brutus. Jam-packed this week. First, the guests. I will be joined every night by featured artist A Perfect Circle. Other special guests, Theory of a Dead Man tonight, Autumn Kings tomorrow, Beartooth on Wednesday, Avatar on Thursday, and Shinedown on Friday. Poetry Corner and the rant tonight directed towards the rampant suckage of the New York Mets. Meanwhile, it came from the web and screen time all week celebrating America's

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2: All right, wrapping up this extremely hot Monday, and the trend continues for the rest of the week. Tuesday morning, we start off with temperatures in the 70s. We'll climb back to the mid-90s with a heat index value near 105. 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I'm meteorologist Mike Witcher from the East Tennessee Weather Center, and remember to always get the latest forecast weather updates with the East Tennessee Weather App.
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0: from their forthcoming new album, Legacy, which hits on July 31st, Five Finger Death Punch, Eye of the Storm on Hard Drive XL. Of course, Five Finger is celebrating their 20th anniversary this summer, as we here on the show celebrate our 30th anniversary. We have combined the two celebrations into a free guitar pick you can get with a self-addressed stamped envelope to P.O. 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Send that self-addressed stamped envelope. You will get back our custom 30th anniversary guitar picks and stickers. I should also let you know, and you can't get these for free through the mail, but we have a challenge coin now, too.
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2: As the United States celebrates its 250th birthday this week, Screen Time is celebrating with American-related films, including this must-see miniseries from 2008, John Adams. It stars Emmy winner for this role, Paul Giamatti, as founding father and second American president, John Adams. Laura Linney likewise won an Emmy for playing his wife, Abigail Adams. You also get Stephen Delane as Thomas Jefferson, David Morse as George Washington, and Tom Wilkinson, Emmy winner in this, for playing Ben Franklin. This is the greatest piece of American historical drama you will ever see, and it is factual to the word. From 2008, I watch it every 4th of July on HBO, John Adams.
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